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1: So you face it with a smile. There is no need to cry. For trifles more than this. Do you still recall my name? And the month it all began. Will you release me with a kiss?

0: It's hard to say that I'd rather stay awake when I'm asleep, because my dreams are bursting at the seams.
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